of little London. 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Whatever that means. This is my script.

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She said, okay. So I pushed, she pushed, and we pushed together.

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Will all weep for me? Bend your branches down along the ground and cover me. Listen to my plea.

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1: Well, I've been lucky to play in Memphis, Tennessee, in the United States, a few different times. Memphis is the home of the blues in the U.S. It's where B.B. King was from, and so much great music has come out of there over the years.
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Welcome a ghost and I come on the fly to the dub-a-dub world. It's raining outside. Hope you will enjoy the flight and the stand-eye experience.

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Now must be our moment for action. The time to answer humankind's greatest challenge is now.

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And it's got to be for everything. I might have turned it down.

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You know. Well, now you do. Black is excellent, too. In me, in you. Black is shiny and new. And black is older than Earth. All at the same damn time. Black is sweet. Black is ours. Black is love. Black is God.

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To friends it brings a happiness, and to enemies it brings defeat. And my eyes, they've got some vision that can see through many lies. Well, my eyes, they look for better things, the better.

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1: Good.
0: Let me finish. I said I wanted to. And then I realized I'm not sorry.
1: And you expect me to be okay with that?
0: I didn't say you were supposed to be okay with it. I just said I'm not sorry. You know where I really am?
2: Selfish.

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I'm not sorry that I met you. I'm not sorry that knowing you has made me question everything. I love you.

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It's all love, non-stop, you get cropped like bud, cause no one wanna see you blossom on top. 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Be the bubble, gotta line it up, when push comes to shove, you gotta push.

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0: into a ponytail. I shot a mountaintop, walking on my own legs. I massaged my masseuse, massaging this mess. I kissed my white van.
1: Take care of me.